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daycare to the dentist, Christian O'Connell is paying your bills. 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
1: Have you got a receipt?
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0: Well, you might find a little treat from me on yours too, right?
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0: Rain. I am so excited.
1: That's coming up a little bit later on. Instagram is here, but we can't do anything until we do the Fast Five. Would you like to play?
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16: 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It's a chilly 14 degrees this afternoon. 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
18: 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Watch out for a crash on the Tulla Freeway inbound at English Street. The left-hand lane is closed, slowing to 40Ks with delays to Melrose Drive. A crash on the South Gippsland Freeway northbound before the Princes Highway. Those delays are back to Pound Road. Another smash at Melbourne Airport on Sunbury Road outbound after the Tulla Freeway. And a breakdown in Heidelberg on Bell Street eastbound after Waterdale Road. Two lanes are currently closed. 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

0: Hello, it's Jonesy Demand's Saturday Jam. If you've just joined us, one of Australia's premier artists is in the studio right now.
1: It's James Rain. Hello, James. And you've brought along your
2: Hello,
1: friend
2: both
1: Josh.
2: Of you and Josh Owen.
0: And just then, James, Josh, your guitarist just started laughing when I said one of Australia's premier artists. Well, what's happened, Josh?
1: He was looking around the room thinking, who?
0: Who?
3: It's true.
2: We all laugh.
0: I just noticed you guys are drinking. We've got beautiful water for you guys. Richard Clapton was here last week and we said, mate, just drink tap water.
1: He slurped it out of the tap.
2: Did he?
0: Yeah.
2: Without a cup, like got underneath.
1: Yeah, like in the middle of the night.
0: So, James, you're performing Boys Light Up.
2: Yes, and our special acoustic dub version just for you two.
0: Oh, okay.
1: We're thrilled.
0: Well, here we go without any further ado.
2: Introduced by Josh, musically.
3: Here we go.

coming up this hour. Second chance to hear it. We had so much fun with this every week. We called it Signed Your Nad Out. And our favourite time waster of the week, pirate movies, all coming up during the next hour here on Gold.